at 14 Karat Mine. There's Gene Watson on the ranch with Taco Steve just after 7 o'clock. Thank you so much for listening. Good evening, and thank you to my big winner, James from Kilgore. He picked up Shenandoah tickets for the 8th annual Pastor Party coming up on October the 3rd. Congratulations, John Deere Green with Joe Dippy on the ranch.

Rick's Streets Under Your Boots Downtown. Neon from Rick's on the Square bouncing off a pickup hood after dark. 104.1, 103.7, The Ranch.

0: Seeing my father and me, there's Paul Overstreet on the ranch with Taco Steve. It's the Go Anywhere Getaway, your chance to win a trip to go anywhere you want to go. Details coming up in minutes right here on the ranch. It's George Strait.
1: Hey.

0: Peace of my heart. There's Faith Hill on the ranch with Taco Steve. Get ready. Mark Chestnut coming up. Also, Dierks Bentley on the way with his big one. How am I doing? We'll play that coming up in just moments. It's the 8th annual Pasture Party. I don't want you to miss it. It's coming up on the 3rd of October at the Bear Creek Smokehouse in Marshall, Texas. Going to be a great show. In fact, every single ticket that is bought goes to a great cause as well. I'm talking about the Hannah House Maternity Home. They've been helping young ladies for such a long time, and I know they're going to be around for so long. So remember that when you're buying your tickets for your family and friends, the more the merrier, and in return, you're going to get to see a great country music show with Shenandoah. Go ahead and grab your tickets now at hannahhouse.life.
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0: Beaumont's own Mark Chestnut. I'm going through the Big D, and I don't mean Dallas. It's Taco Steve by request, 903-534-1041. And Dirks Bentley on the ranch.
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0: 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Waylon was the outlaw. 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

0: Except for Monday, there's the great Lori Morgan on the ranch with Taco Steve. We got a great contest going on. It's called the Go Anywhere Getaway. What you do is listen up for our keywords. And the next one coming up is with Mudflap in the morning at 8 o'clock. He's going to give you the first keyword of the morning tomorrow morning. Stick around for that. Here's Terry Clark on the ranch.
1: Yeah.

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1: 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A boy filled with wanderlust who really meant no harm.

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rolling wheels and shifting gears round that Jersey Turnpike. Barney stopped me with his gun 10 minutes after midnight. Said, "Sir, you broke the limit in this rusty old truck. I don't

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1: Well, I know it said you've had time to think about it. 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

0: Well, are you packing your bags because you got a chance to win a vacation? And 1041, 1037, The Ranch in East Texas Professional Credit Union want to send you on that vacation. Maybe you didn't get one this year. Maybe you did. 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Text us the three keywords each weekday for your chance to win two travel passes and hotel accommodations for two people anywhere in the U.S. major city. So pretty cool. It all runs through Friday, September 25th, and you could be our lucky winner.
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welcome to Friday. Coming up this hour, we'll have birthdays, plus what's the weirdest thing you keep in your car? Some things might surprise you. I got that coming up this hour, right here on the ranch.

0: Well, if I said, you know what, you can go anywhere and have it paid for, I think you'd be pretty excited. And that's exactly what we've done. 1041 and 1037 The Ranch in East Texas Professional Credit Union want to send you on a vacation that you deserve. That's right. Texas, the three keywords every weekday for your chance to win two travel passes, hotel accommodations for two, anywhere to any U.S. major city. 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That's a cool getaway.
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0: concert June 27th this past year in Nashville. But man, we got Alan Jackson right here on the Rants.
1: 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Second hand from a dealer in Atlanta, I rode up with Daddy when he went there to get her.

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1: I had a bad week, just one of those weeks, and hearing some of those old songs on The Ranch kind of picked me up. You forget how much music can do that anyway. Appreciate y'all.

0: the man, Garth Brooks with Shameless on the Ranch. I'm going to tell you what, Garth Brooks and George Strait have been entwined in this argument for ages now. Who is the real king of country music? And I'm going to say, I think overall, and don't hurt me when I say this, it's George Strait, okay? But when it comes to the king of country music performances, the king of country music concerts, hands down, it's Garth Brooks. And that's exactly what he's doing, exactly what he loves to do, and what he does best. In fact, he just had to add another show next weekend to his Orlando, Florida run at the Kia Center. The third show has been added because, as in the case of the other concerts on this Blame It All on My Roots tour, he sold out the first two dates. The first two arena dates sold out almost instantly. And now he's got a 2 p.m. matinee show set for Sunday, September the 27th. And he says no matter how big the audience is, the party's going to be through the roof.
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4: 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Good morning, sports fans. Harlan, the Sports Guy here, getting you ready for a big night of high school football. And we've got the czar of the high school football in East Texas from the Longview News Journal, the king of the blueberry patch. Ladies and gentlemen, it's Jack Stoward.
5: Ouch. That one hurts almost as bad as what's really going on there.
2: No blueberry comments?
5: No, we're going to let that go. I'm just going to move on, and hopefully that thing moves on.
2: Well, if you know, you know, right?
5: There you go.
2: One of those deals, and we're all cheering for you. Let me just say that.
5: I appreciate it. Glad to be back.
2: Hey, but you'll be at Lobo Stadium tonight for the big district opener, probably for the district title. It's North Forney and Longview.
5: Yeah, I mean, a little early to be talking about district title, but I promise you one of these two teams is going to be right there in the mix, and this will be a great one to get started. You know, you're the Lobos. You don't want to lose that district opener at home. They did last year, and they're able to bounce back, but, you know, you want to get a W.

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And there's more coming up. John Anderson and Eddie Rabbit, plus your request once you get them in, because we can't read your mind. But 903-534-1041. 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
1: Hey, what's up, Ranch? I was driving my daughter to school this morning, and y'all played a song my dad used to play in his truck. Kind of made me smile. Figured I'd call and say thanks.
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0: Swinging from John Anderson. It's The Ranch with Taco Steve in for Diane Day. Good Friday afternoon. Eighth annual pastor party on the way before you know it. This will be fun for everyone. Shenandoah is going to be there, and they are going to bring the house down with their greatest hits. I'm talking about Two Dozen Roses, The Church on Cumberland Road, Sunday in the South, and so many more. This is all going down the 3rd of October at the Bear Creek Smokehouse in Marshall, Texas. 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I'm talking about the Hannah House Maternity Home. 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
8: 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Now her traffickers are in prison because Ken Paxton put them there. 40 years for the trafficker, 20 years for the woman who posted the ads online. 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Ken Paxton walks their traffickers directly to prison, protecting Texas kids and locking up the people who prey on them online.

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1: I got my toes in the water, in the sand. 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

Independence Day, there's Martina McBride with Taco Steve, and he's currently on tour with his wife Mary all over the United States. It's good to see him doing that, too. It's Randy Travis. Here's Whisper My Name on the Ranch.